0: 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Hi, what do you want to hear?
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0: We have The One That Got Away coming up. So how about California Girls, Teenage Dream, Roar, Last Friday Night,
1: Teenage
0: Hot
1: Dream.
0: And Cold?
1: Teenage Dream.
0: All right, we'll get it on. Who's this?
1: Hannah.
0: Where are you calling from?
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I love that song. I haven't heard that in a while. I kind of pop. 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Hey, here's another thing you might love. 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